I do care, 'cause I've got a pocket full of dreams. It's my universe, even with an empty purse, 'cause I've got a pocket full of dreams. Wouldn't take the wealth on Wall Street for the road where nature trots.

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Can't you see it's love? Can there be any doubt?

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Let me stay in your arms. I'm addicted to your charms.

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0: way.
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0: Dig the rain.
1: Pitter, pitter, pitter, pitter, patter.
0: Bring the violets of May.
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0: Tears in vain.
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